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1: 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Yeah. 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

0: 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I mean, I don't see what she sees, but maybe it's 'cause I'm wearing your cologne.
1: Let's go.
2: Los 40. Escúchanos en tu celular. Descarga la app Los 40 Radio.